0: Ontario EMS, County EMS to start. Respond to 722 Route 104 at the Mill Creek Manor Trailer Park, Lot 6. 53-year-old male, conscious, breathing, having heart issues. Again, that's Ontario, County EMS to start. 722 Route 104 at the Mill Creek Manor Trailer Park, Lot 6 for the 53-year-old male, having heart issues. Time is 2010.
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1: 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Just to clarify, you on 90 or 91? Your partner told us 91.
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0: North EMS, County EMS, start. Respond to 39 Park Ave, crossroad of Patterson Road and Garfield Street. With the 41-year-old male, conscious and breathing with a general illness. Again, that's Newark County EMS, start. 39 Park Ave, with the 41-year-old male, conscious and breathing with a general illness. Time is 21:17.
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0: The GPS plot is plotting us at 108 Park Ave. We're in the area looking for the actual address.
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0: Are they able to come outside and make contact with us? Newark, you guys have us on scene now? 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
2: For possible movement of law enforcement, 1605 Bassett Parkway at Lowe's. That's Bassett. Stage for possible movement with law enforcement, 1605 Bassett Parkway at Lowe's. Time is 21:32.
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0: The other party left. 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You're able to go in.
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0: The other party left. You're able to go in.
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0: Mark EMS, stage for possible movement with law enforcement, 1285 Whitbeck Road, cross street of Patrick Road and Stebbins Road. And that's Newark, stage for possible movement with law enforcement, 1285 Whitbeck Road.
1: Newark acknowledges.
0: Copy, Newark acknowledging.

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0: We turned it over to the homeowners. The homeowners are going to be waiting outside for RG&E. If you could let RG&E know they're going to be in the backyard, which is accessible from the north side of the house.
1: Received.
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County EMS, respond to 7 Newark Street, apartment B100, cross street of West Main Street and Elmwood Ave. With a 48-year-old female, conscious of breathing, complaining of chest pain. Again, that's County EMS, 7 Newark Street, apartment B100, for the 48-year-old female, conscious of breathing, complaining of chest pain. Time is 2303.

0: 1779 Ross Road, Green Meadows Trailer Park, Lot 18. For a female that fell with a possible knee injury. Again, that's Newark, 1779 Ross Road, the Green Meadows Trailer Park, Lot 18. For a female, conscious breathing, fell with a possible knee injury.
1: Volcanologist.
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1: Proceed. Will you keep track of your own times?
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0: Park Ambulance, Medicaid 85, respond 520 East Union Street. It's going to be the cruise in between Vienna and Lyon Street, apartment number 8, for the 34-year-old male with breathing issues. Again, Newark Ambulance, Medicaid 85, 520 East Union Street, apartment 8, the cruise in for a 34-year-old male, conscious, difficulty breathing. Time is 3:29.
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0: Williamson Ambulance, Medic 86, to 2B Arrowbend Drive. It's going to be for the 16-year-old female, conscious difficulty breathing. Again, Williamson, Medic 86, have you respond to 2B Arrowbend Drive. Between off of Wayne Street for the 16-year-old female, conscious difficulty breathing.
1: Williamson acknowledges.
0: Kathy Williamson acknowledging.
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So between Rousseau and Minstead for the 77-year-old male conscious with a sickness call. Again, Newark Ambulance 5721 Decker Road between Rousseau and Minstead for the 77-year-old male conscious and breathing. It's going to be a sickness call. Time is 5:17.

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Ambulance, Medicaid 85, respond to 5529 Decker Road between Minstead and Tyler. There's a 79-year-old female, conscious, and difficulty breathing with some chest pain. York Ambulance, Medicaid 85, 5529 Decker Road between Minstead and Tyler. 79-year-old female with chest pain and difficulty breathing. Time is 7:02. 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

ambulance respond 11813 Pinewood Drive between Jessica and Maplewood. It's going to be for the 34-year-old male, conscious, breathing, having a seizure. Again, Lakeshore 11813 Pinewood Drive for the 34-year-old male with a seizure. 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

Lakeshore Ambulance, retoning for the call, still waiting in your district. County EMS to start 11813 Pinewood Drive between Jessica and Maplewood for the 34-year-old male with a seizure. Again, Lakeshore Ambulance, retoning. 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The 34-year-old male with a seizure. Time is 7:36.

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0: 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I get another call in your district, County EMS, to start 2 Country Club Drive at the Whispering Winds Campground, Lot 2-3, for the 68-year-old female who is unconscious and breathing. She's passed out. Again, Newark Ambulance, we've got another call in your district looking for a full backup crew. County EMS to start. 2 Country Club Drive, Whispering Winds Campground, Lot 23, 68-year-old female who's passed out. Time is 7:59.
1: Newark acknowledging full BLS crew.
0: Copy. Newark acknowledging the full BLS crew. County EMS, we're just going to need ALS at this point.
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1819 Leno Road, cross street Victory Street Road and Alderman Road for the wires down in the front of the house. And South Madison, 1819 Leno Road, cross street Victory Street Road and Alderman Road for the wires down in front of the residence. Timeout at 937.

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0: Confirm primary line down, side of the road, not impeding traffic. I do have a wire fire. I'll get you a pole number, get the utility company started here.
1: Copy, primary lines are down, we'll make a notify. Just confirming, is that NYSEG?
0: Stand by, walk into a pole now. To dispatch, confirming NYSEG, and it's going to be 405 for a pole number.
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CMS 2680 Cambier Road, cross street of Fagner Road and Hydesville Road for the 71-year-old male conscious breathing with a possible stroke. As Mercy EMS 2680 Cambier Road, cross streets of Fagner Road and Hydesville Road for the 71-year-old male conscious and breathing with a possible stroke. Timeout 954.

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0: Yeah, A1's off. They just called on radio. They're transporting over to North.
1: Received. Our officer just arrived. Hold on, Mel.
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0: County EMS, Flight Player, first response. I'll be responding on to the Canal Trail, the area of Route 31 and Gans Road. So I'm going to be to the east of Gans Road on the trail. For the 45-year-old female, conscious and breathing with the fainting episode with a fall off of the bike. And that is County EMS, Clyde Fire. And we're responding to the area of the Canal Trail just east of Gans Road. For the 45-year-old female, conscious and breathing, they had this fainting episode off of the bike. Timeout 11:23.
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EMS 2398 Bixby Wood Road, cross street of Pump House Road and Wilson Road in Savannah. We're responding for the 45-year-old female, conscious and breathing with the heart problems. And that's County EMS 2398 Bixby Wood Road, cross street of Pump House Road and Wilson Road for the 45-year-old female, conscious and breathing with the heart problems. Timeout 11:45.

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2: Newark EMS responded with law enforcement 7210 Route 31 at Blue Cut Nature Center. Looking for you to do a check over on an infant. And that is Newark 7210 Route 31 at the Blue Cut Nature Center, crossroads of County House Road and Dry Dock Road for the check over on an infant. Time out 11:55.
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0: Portsmouth, looking for your second rig, 1779 Ross Road. I'm going to lot 18 at the Green Meadow Trailer Park between Old Lions Road and Schuller Road for the report of the 50-year-old female, conscious and breathing unknown, feeling dizzy and weak. And that's north for a second call in your district, 1779 Ross Road. We'll be starting County EMS for ALS. For the 50-year-old female, conscious of breathing, dizzy and weak. How about 1159?
1: North acknowledge.
0: County EMS, looking for your respondent with NORC. Complete the crew and add your ALS to them. For the 50-year-old female, conscious of breathing, feeling dizzy and weak, 1779 Ross Road, lot 18. As County EMS, looking for your respondent in NORC, 1779 Ross Road, lot 18. For the 50-year-old female, conscious of breathing, feeling dizzy and weak. Time out, 1200.
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0: EMS Flight Fest First Response, 65 Block Street, the Midtown Square Apartments, apartment 106, D as in David. For the 77-year-old female, conscious and breathing with difficulty breathing. Epps County EMS Flight Fest First Response, 65 Block Street, the Midtown Square Apartments, apartment 106, D as in David. For the 77-year-old female with difficulty breathing. Time is 12:51.
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Newark, 316 West Miller Street, the Kelly School, for the fire alarm activation coming in as zone 144. That's Newark, 316 West Miller Street, Kelly School, for the fire alarm activation coming in as zone 144. Time is 13:04.

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0: Lotus Point Fire. Respond to 7506 Buck Lane, cross street of Lake Road. For the tree down with wires, unknown and sparking or arcing. Again, that's Sotus Point Fire. Respond to 7506 Buck Lane for the tree down with wires down as well, unknown and sparking or arcing. Time is 1350.
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AMS 4842 Edmonds Road in Rose, cross streets of Preemption Road and Garlic Road. For the 72-year-old male, conscious and breathing, feeling dizzy. Hertz County EMS 4842 Edmonds Road in Rose. He'll be responding. For the 72-year-old male, conscious and breathing, who's feeling dizzy. Time is 13:53.

7506 Buck Lane, cross street of Lake Road, 4D, tree down, wires down, unknown sparking or arcing. That's Sodus Point, retoning for your call, waiting 7506 Buck Lane for the tree down involving wires. Time is 1354.

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0: 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That's Silver Waters, Medic 84, 8370 Wickham Boulevard, Coast Guard Station, for the 31-year-old female who's vomiting. Time is 1400.
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1: 22-4.
0: I just spoke with a supervisor from the Postal Service. Apparently the mail carrier is still down at the last house here, and she cannot get out right now with the tree down. If you could give Arjuni a call when you get a second, and just let him know.
1: Copy, 22-4.

0: 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Our Jamie has a 20-minute ETA.
1: 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Thank you.

0: Medicine Center, South Macedon. Macedon Ambulance, EMS coordinators for advisement. On the 1874 North Wayneport Road at the railroad tracks. For two-car MVA, male complaining of back pain. Again, that's Macedon Center, South Macedon. Macedon Ambulance, EMS coordinators for advisement. 1874 North Wayneport Road. For the PI, two-car, with someone complaining of back pain. Time is 1423.
1: Madison County acknowledges Madison. WN14 will be en route.
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0: 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No need for fire to 1874 North Wainport Road. Have lawn location. Dane, just need EMS for a check over. Again, that's Mastodon Center, South Mastodon, for the advisement. 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

0: South Macedon, 1327 Victor Road, crossing the Farmington Road and Canandaigua Road, for the vehicle on fire on the side of the road. Subject is out of the vehicle. That's South Macedon, 1327 Victor Road, for the vehicle fire on the side of the road. Time is 14:51.
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0: East Palmyra, Palmyra, Mercy EMS, EMS coordinators for advisement. Respond to Port Gibson Road and Hogback Hill Road. The two vehicle MVA unknown on injuries. Again, that's East Palmyra, Palmyra, Mercy EMS, EMS coordinators for advisement. Port Gibson Road and Hogback Hill Road for the two car MVA unknown on injuries. Time is 14:54.
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0: Disregard the other bricks. I attached A-12 to the wrong job at first. Also an update for A-12. There is one person with a bleeding from the head. Conscious and alert.
1: East Palmar 3-1 to dispatch.
0: 3-1.
1: Tracy. Yes, ma'am. I'll be en route.
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1: 715 Ontario Drive off of Rotor Parkway. 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That's Ontario, 715 Ontario Drive, for the 70-year-old male, conscious and breathing, with a fall on Sunday afternoon. 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
2: Retailing Palmyra Fire, respond to Port Gibson Road and Hogback Hill Road for the two-car MVA with a patient with a head injury. 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

0: Elmira, East Elmira, another call. Route 21 North Creek Road for the tree down blocking the roadway. Again, that's Palmyra, East Palmyra. Route 21 and North Creek Road for the tree down blocking the roadway. Time is 15:01.
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0: Marion Fair, responding for Palmyra, Route 21 and North Creek Road, for the trees down blocking the roadway. Again, that's Marion Fair, responding for Palmyra, Route 21 and North Creek Road, for your tree down blocking the roadway. Time is 15:03.
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County EMS, 31 Pearl Street, apartment 103 at Lyons Manor Apartments. He'll be responding for a male there, conscious and breathing, unknown age. The general illness, a tube came out. That's County EMS, 31 Pearl Street, the Lyons Manor Apartments, apartment 103 for a male, conscious and breathing. Ooh, had a tube come out. Time is 15:12.

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0: Williamson to respond, County EMS as well. 1216 Arrowbend Drive, going to be Building A. You'll be responding for a 42-year-old female, conscious and breathing with a general illness. That's Williamson, County EMS to start, 1216 Arrowbend Drive for the 42-year-old female, the general illness. Time is 15:17.
1: Williamson acknowledges.
0: Copy, Williamson. Just to confirm, your driver only.
1: That is correct.
0: Received. I have no fly cars available, so it'll probably be a full rig from the county responding.
1: With it looking basic, we'll just leave it to them.
0: Received. You're turning over the call to the county EMS.
1: Correct.
0: Put Williamson back in service, 1517.
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5: Wayne for Mercy.
0: Wayne's on for Mercy.
5: Yeah, A12 was requesting a second rig over there to their location for a checkover. I attached A11. They're also coming out of Palmyra.
0: Copy, A12 requested a second rig. A11's on the way from Palmyra. 1519.

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1: Copy, 11 on location, 1528. Soda Center, Brantling Hill Road and Route 88 for a low-hanging wire and another wire that is down across the road. That's Soda Center, Brantling Hill Road and Route 88 for a wire down across the roadway and an additional low-hanging wire.
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Alliance pagers, disregard the horn. Johnson Control is testing the system, and I guess it works. They were supposed to shunt it. Repeat. Lions, pagers, disregard the horn.

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1: I don't see a tree down here, just the wire that's taken loose. 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
1: Wayne's on for Mercy.
0: Yeah, E-12 is looking to see if you can
2: 11, dispatch.
0: Contact Ontario County. They're going to head over towards Port Gibson, and if flight is available, probably land over there in their field.
1: Copy, they are available. We're advising them to launch. I'll get a hold of Ontario.

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Also, if you could, let flight know that it's a possible spinal injury.

0: 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Wayne County to Mercy.
1: Go ahead.
0: Is A12's patient an adult or child?
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1: I'm sorry to keep bothering you, but you can also show A11 is going to be back in service, patient going POV.

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1: 21-1.
0: Spectrum has been advised they just all get a crew out as soon as they can. Central 1 was advised to launch. They had a 10-minute lift plus a 5-minute flight. That was at 15:45. Mercy be advised, Ontario County was advised Port Gibson Fire is getting started for the landing zone.

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0: 21-1, just say.
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0: I'm gonna have 5-3 go to Vert Cross and Brantling Hill to divert traffic if you can let Fairville know.

Centerville Fire, be advised that the center has 5-3 out with wires down, going to Verkraus and Brentling Hill to divert traffic. Again, that's Fairville. Be advised, Soda Center has 5-3 out with them. With wires down, it's going to Verkraus and Brentling Hill to divert traffic. Time is 16:01.

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0: We're clear island on the return.

Lincoln Fire respond 4857 Route 350 between Plank Road and Atlantic Ave for the tree that came down. It's blocking the southbound lane. And that's Lincoln Fire 4857 Route 350 for the tree down blocking the southbound lane. 1622.

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2: 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You can close out the call.
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The 62-year-old female sickness call. Crossroads of Vienna Street, 1651.

0: 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County EMS 7449 State Street for the 79-year-old male who fell, crossroads of Kelly Road and North Road, 1701.
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1: W16, all set.

0: Ontario Ambulance Response 6200 Route 350 at the Wayne Central High School at the tennis courts. The 30-year-old male, conscious and breathing, the head fell and passed out. Ontario 6200 Route 350 at the tennis courts for the 30-year-old male that had passed out. Cross streets of Ridge Road and Nature Drive, 1738.
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Marble Town Fire Respond, 5277 Bailey Road between Philkins and Turner Road for the wire that's down. That's Marble Town, 5277 Bailey Road for the report of a wire down, 1750.

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2: Yes, ma'am, this is going to be a telecommunications line. It's not interfering in the roadway at all. I'm going to remove it from the tree and you can put it back in service.
1: Copy, telephone wire not interfering. Removing it from the tree and you'll be back in 1756.
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0: 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Newark County EMS for your ALS, Marble Town Fire, 181 Bud Road, the 7-day-old male, trouble breathing, cross streets of Pearson Ave and Clark Road, 1802.
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0: Child has an established airway is crying at this time. The house is going to be on the south side of the road. It's a long journey, but I left the truck with the lights on.
1: Copy. Child is, has established airway. He is breathing south side of the road. We'll update EMS.
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0: Receive. Sure, I'll be right there.

Ontario Fire, respond to 2116 Ridge Road for the odor of gas in the kitchen. Caller is evacuating. To Ontario Fire, 2116 Ridge Road for the odor of gas. Cross streets of Walworth Ontario Road and McIntosh Road, 1810.

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0: Cable's been cleared from the roadway. The road's open. Spectrum's still going to have to follow up with it.
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2: 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Is the Solis transporting the Straw Memorial with both WN?
1: 13, we are ETA, but advised no ETA, stated they would get somebody started. Copy, WN36.
3: 32 acknowledges. Thank you.

0: 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Marble Town is going to be bringing the Wayne County ambulance over to Newark Wayne and securing it. No doubt on the card.
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0: 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Newark County EMS for ALS 100 Sunset Drive for the 85-year-old male, trouble breathing and chest pain. 1836.
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1: North Rose Fire. In the water in front of 6483 Ketchbowl Shore Road, Oak Park Resort Marina. 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That's North Rose Fire, 6483 Ketchbowl Shore Road in the water there. Have two jet skis unable to come back. They lost the key, 1839.

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2: Twelve two dispatch, I'll be in room.
1: 12-2, just hung up with a caller. They got the keys. They're en route back to shore. 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
1: Be in the common area.
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The fire alarm activation showing hallway smoke sensor. East Williamson, 6080 Willow Drive. The fire alarm activation, cross streets of Congan Road and Ridge Road, 1852.

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1: Copy. Fetch to 4-2. Alarm company is back on the line. The homeowner called in, said it was accidental, requesting to cancel.
2: Received. Put East Williamson Fire back in.
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0: Lincoln Fire, fire coordinator for the advisement. Lincoln, Monroe County is looking for an engine, mutual aid to 800 Salt Road. It's going to be classic automation for a factory fire. That's Lincoln, fire coordinator for the advisement. Monroe County looking for an engine to 800 Salt Road in Webster, classic automation for a factory fire, 1914. Other unit calling before dispatch, go ahead.
1: Ontario 13-2, you put the Ontario sign back in service.
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0: Lincoln to dispatch.
1: Lincoln, go ahead.
0: Lincoln acknowledges the following on a crew.
1: Copy, Lincoln, acknowledging. Be advised, Monroe County State, you can stand down. It was only a brush fire. Again, you can stand down, Lincoln. It was only a brush fire. 1916.
0: 63 acknowledges standing down.
1: 7-7, I couldn't copy.
0: Lincoln Base acknowledges stand down.

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0: CMS respond to 1054 Stafford Road for the 65-year-old female in chest pain? Mercy, 1054 Stafford Road for the 65-year-old female in chest pain, cross streets of Archie Parrott Lane and Stafford Street, 1920.
1: Mercy, 1054 Stafford with a fire coming from the north.
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